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2: Hi there, Alana McIntyre here with the latest. Donald Trump's negotiators have flown to Moscow for peace talks with Vladimir Putin as Russia and Ukraine agree to a temporary ceasefire. The Russian president sitting down for talks with Jared Kushner and Steve Witkoff.
3: And we were all talking about when we retire, we'll have all these incredible stories and incredible memories, and yours will be right at the top of it all.
2: The Ukrainian president is expecting the US special envoys to fly to Kyiv next. The federal opposition has outlined a new proposal as it tries to claw back votes from One Nation. The Liberal Party is wanting to criminalise flag burning, which would mean those caught doing so would face up to 1 year in jail. Angus Taylor also wants to enshrine January 26 as Australia Day in Commonwealth law. The mercury is rising around Queensland southeast, with total fire bans declared for Ipswich and the Lockyer Valley today. Dangerous wind gusts moved through parts of Victoria and New South Wales yesterday. Five children had to be taken to hospital after two separate jumping castle incidents across both states. All the children are stable. Police are searching for a man in Victoria who allegedly attacked three people with an axe at a property in Gippsland, leaving them with serious injuries. JD Vance is pushing for stay-at-home mums to be paid under government programs to raise their children while their partner works. And more than 100,000 people have sung I Will Always Love You to honour Dolly Parton before a college football game in Tennessee.
1: D2E Gym. From Dalacombe to Wendouree, you're never too far from a D2E.
2: The Crows have soared into the semi-finals after beating the Western Bulldogs. Coach Luke Beveridge speaking after their 22-point loss in Adelaide.
4: That's a shame. I mean, the boys did enough and, you know, persevered and came again in the last quarter, and unfortunately just couldn't maintain it.
2: Even without five players, the Swans have defeated the Lions by 53 points at the SCG, and the Wallabies weren't able to claim back-to-back wins in Argentina with a 28-all draw.
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5: 14 today, cloudy with some showers, down to 6 tonight. Tomorrow, 13 cloudy showers. Tuesday, 14, maybe some fog and frost first up, then it's going to be partly cloudy. We might get a shower on Tuesday. Wednesday, 11 partly cloudy with a chance shower.
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0: 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That was Michelle Branch and New Radicals, The Game of Love. And this is so exciting. Video podcasts are now available on iHeart. It's where you watch awesome videos of the famous people that you know talking about lots of things that you probably are aware of. Or maybe not.
1: The reason Trump's team of idiot rivals messaged each other their war plans on might as well have been AOL Instant Messenger or Yahoo Pager or iKremlin. The reason wasn't to keep, they no longer think Trump understands what's going on. There was a workaround around Trump. They are cutting Trump out. That is the only and the inescapable conclusion to all this. Either he is as exactly bonkers as we've all thought he was getting, or they've all decided the only part of the job he's putting any effort into anymore is the blah, blah.

0: blah, blah speech part.
1: I kind of don't know if he's really for Trump or against it. Anyway, that was the countdown with Keith Olbermann. But you can watch this and full episodes of other awesome podcasts from start to finish all on iHeart. You know what else is awesome? Great music, which we have on the way. There's Vanessa Amorosi, also Teddy Swims on Power FM.
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1: And you can grab golden deals in the My Maccas app during September, and you could win a McGold card granting you free Maccas for life today. 14 cloudy with some showers after an overnight low of 6. Tomorrow 13 cloudy showers. Tuesday some fog and frost first up, then partly cloudy, chance shower and a top of 14. Wednesday 11 partly cloudy, maybe a shower then.
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0: 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This is the story of a girl who cried a river and drowned the whole world. There's also Milky Morgrab. 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
0: Brick Wellness Centre has free bras to give away to oncology patients. 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
10: Hi there, Alana McIntyre here with the latest. Both Russia and Ukraine have agreed to a three-day ceasefire as peace talks get underway in Moscow. US President Donald Trump's top negotiators have been sitting down for talks with Vladimir Putin. Ukrainian President Volodymyr Zelensky is expecting the American negotiators in Kyiv next. A woman's body has been pulled from the water at Bondi Beach overnight. The body's yet to be identified and was located just after midnight, with police investigating. A man who allegedly attacked three people with an axe and a handsaw remains on the run in Victoria. All three victims are fighting for life after being wounded in Gippsland yesterday around midday. The mercury is rising in Brisbane today, with total fire bans declared across Ipswich and the Lockyer Valley. Thousands of homes in Sydney are still without power this Father's Day after damaging winds moved through New South Wales yesterday. The federal opposition leader wants to put people caught burning the Australian flag in jail. Angus Taylor has told News 24 the flag represents the country we love.
11: We are about protecting our way of life and fixing the economy. And if we're going to protect our way of life, we need to stand up for Australia.
10: And parents are being urged to ask more questions about where their children are as National Child Protection Week gets underway. The CEO of NAPCAN, Lisa Waters, says mums and dads need to think about who their children are spending time with.
12: When we're talking about those unregulated sectors, which can be things like dance or performing arts spaces, sporting spaces, tutoring spaces.
1: D2E Gym, from Dalacombe to Wenderee. You're never too far from a D2E.
10: In AFL, the Swans have defeated the Lions by 53 points at the SCG, even without five players due to club-imposed suspensions. Chris Fagan says Sydney cleaned them up at things they're usually good at.
13: So there was centre-bounce, There was early, it was rebound from defence. They clearly outscored us from stoppage. These are things that are really bread and butter for us that we do well.
10: And the Crows beat the Western Bulldogs in Adelaide.
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0: 14 today, cloudy with some showers. Down to 6 tonight. Tomorrow, 13 cloudy showers. Tuesday, 14. Maybe some fog and frost first up. Then it's going to be partly cloudy. We might get a shower on Tuesday. Wednesday, 11 partly cloudy with a chance shower.
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0: 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It was Fuel, Shimmer. And if you missed our junior newsreader on Thursday, well, it was Harriet.
1: Hi, this is Harriet, your junior newsreader today. Ballarat's Best Pie has wrapped up, and what an exciting competition it's been for our local community. 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From savoury classics to sweet treats, it was a delicious celebration of Ballarat's fantastic food scene. My favourite pie from Ballarat's Best Pie was the Off the Wagon Ice Cream Pie from Wonder Green Cafe. A big congratulations to the People's Choice winner Emma's Bakery with its This Dairy Goat Deluxe Pie, as well as everyone who took part in Ballarat's Best Pie. 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
1: 14 cloudy with showers today. After an overnight low of 6, tomorrow 13 cloudy showers. Tuesday 14, now there might be some fog and frost first up, then it's going to be partly cloudy. There is a chance of a shower. Wednesday 11, partly cloudy, shower maybe. And that is the Powercast, thanks to McDonald's and Dope Maccas. 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
7: Hi there, Alana McIntyre here with the latest. Social media companies could soon be forced to give Australians more control of what they see online. Draft laws will be introduced by the federal government this week, creating a digital duty of care. Giants like Meta and TikTok would be required to allow users to turn off their algorithms to better control their feeds, and companies would also need to better identify problematic content. US envoys are heading to Kyiv now after holding talks with Russian President Vladimir Putin in Moscow. Both Russia and Ukraine have agreed to a temporary ceasefire as the peace talks continue. The United States has struck three Iranian oil tankers while accusing Tehran of targeting its ships in the Middle East. Now Iran's threatening to intensify strikes on America's Navy vessels in the region. A manhunt is underway in Victoria after three people were seriously hurt by a man wielding an axe in Gippsland. Temperatures are rising across Queensland's southeast. Total fire bans have been declared across Ipswich and the Lockyer Valley today. And this Child Protection Week, parents are being urged to look beyond the school gate and consider the safety of all settings, including sporting clubs, dance schools and tutoring services. The CEO of NAPCAN, Lisa Waters, says mums and dads should also be across what's happening online.
8: What they're watching, who they follow online. We need to understand algorithms and misinformation. It's a really difficult and confronting space.
1: D2E Gym. From Dalacombe to Wendouree. You're never too far from a D2E.
7: The Crows have booked their place in the semi-final after recording a 22-point win over the Western Bulldogs in Adelaide. The Swans defeated the Lions by 53 points at the SCG, even without five players. Lions coach Chris Fagan has questioned his side's mentality.
9: No, there wasn't a lot I was happy with. We got cleaned up at centre bounce. I'm not sure what they scored in the end, but it would have been a very large number.
7: And the Wallabies have drawn with Argentina.
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2: I'm John Fabris. Digital duty of care draft laws will be released by the federal government this week. It'll include giving social media users the power to turn off algorithms. Labor's Matt Thistlethwaite telling News 24 it's in the interests of improved safety.
3: Young people are being exposed to violent material, misogynistic material online, particularly young men, and we think that that's a problem. Many Australian parents have said that they're concerned about their children being exposed to this material.
2: As Sydney cools off from an early spring heat record yesterday, it's southeast Queensland's turn today for hot fire weather. The Bureau's Jonathan Howe.
4: There are a number of fires going already. We are seeing smoke across parts of southwestern Brisbane, including Springfield out towards Ipswich. Be a very hot day there today, 34 degrees in Brisbane. The warmest it's been this early in spring since 2019, and 36 degrees out in the west of places like Ipswich.
2: On the ABC there, and a 22-kilo boa constrictor called Princess has won apart from snake auditions in New York's Metropolitan Opera's Mozart show. The actress playing the snake charmer tried out Princess, at first a little unsure.
5: There is a moment musically where I lift her above my head like this. That's a lot of weight.
6: All right, Princess, are you the one?
0: D2E Gym, from Dalacombe to Wendouree. You're never too far from a D2E.
7: The AFL semi-finals have now been confirmed. Fremantle will face Geelong at home on Friday night, while Brisbane will take on Adelaide at the Gabba on Saturday. The Western Bulldogs were eliminated by the Crows last night, and coach Luke Beveridge says they just fell short.
8: Did enough and, you know, persevered and came again in the last quarter, and unfortunately just couldn't maintain it.
7: The Wallabies have missed out on back-to-back wins against Argentina with a 28-all draw in the second test in Mendoza. And in tennis, Australia's campaign at the US Open is over, with Dane Sweeney losing to Italian Luciano Darderi in the third round. Sweeney was the last of the Australians in the singles draws. That's the sport. I'm Michaela Carr.
0: All weekend, Ballarat's biggest hits.
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3: I'm John Fabris. An ability to opt out of platform algorithms is part of new draft digital duty of care laws for Australia. It's the latest in the federal government's online safety protections. Frontbencher Matt Thistlethwaite telling News 24 the onus will be on providers.
4: The platforms have a responsibility to try and keep young Australian kids safe. So we are looking at a digital duty of care.
3: Donald Trump's envoys have met again with Russia's president to try and broker peace with Ukraine, where they headed next. Former US ambassador to Ukraine, William Taylor, reckons we've been here many times before.
5: Every time Putin says, I'm only going to stop fighting when I achieve my goal, which is essentially for Ukraine to surrender, which, as you know, they will not.
3: On the ABC, and parts of southeast Queensland are under a total fire ban in sizzling temperatures for early spring before a cool change later today. The Bureau's Jonathan Howe wrapping up the remainder of today, appearing for other areas.
6: We are looking at much clearer skies for Father's Day, so much dry conditions, but still remaining quite cool for Melbourne, Hobart, Canberra and Adelaide. Also a little bit cooler, but remaining mostly dry in Perth. And that's pretty much the story as we head into the next few days.
0: D2E Gym, from Dalacombe to Wendouree. You're never too far from a D2E.
7: The AFL semi-finals are now locked in, with Fremantle facing Geelong at home on Friday night and Brisbane taking on Adelaide at the Gabba on Saturday. Lions coach Chris Fagan says they'll be keen to get the team back on track after yesterday's loss to the Swans.
8: I'm just looking forward to a really positive response next week. You know, the only way we can do it now is the hard way.
7: Commonwealth Games champion Eleanor Patterson has won gold in the women's high jump in the Diamond League final in Brussels, clearing 2.01 metres. The Wallabies have drawn 28 all with Argentina in the second test in Mendoza, and Oscar Piastri has copped the three-place grid penalty ahead of tonight's Italian Grand Prix for impeding Liam Lawson during qualifying. He'll now start in sixth. That's the sport. I'm Michaela Carr.
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1: 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Not only do they adopt these animals out, they also have stalls in different places where they sell stuff to help run the rescue. 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
2: I'm John Fabris. Victoria Police is still searching for a 48-year-old man who allegedly attacked his parents and brother with an axe at Tyres in Gippsland yesterday. Detective Senior Sergeant Rod Findlay understands all three are in intensive care.
3: We definitely believe he's likely still armed with that axe. And obviously that, you know, then asked me to ensure that the public are really cautious around any dealings. If they see him, do not approach him. Call 000 straight away.
2: The Bureau's crunched Brisbane's numbers and found it's only had above 34 degrees in September on 6 days since the year 2000. Senior meteorologist Jonathan Howes forecasting a cool change through tonight.
4: The heat and elevated fire dangers which hit Sydney yesterday and central New South Wales have now moved up the coast into southeast Queensland and northeast New South Wales. It is all due to the same weather system that cold front was swept across southeast Australia yesterday. The heat has now pushed a little bit further north.
2: And a 22-kilo boa constrictor called Princess has won a part from snake auditions in New York's Metropolitan Opera's Mozart show. The actress playing the snake charmer tried out Princess, at first a little unsure.
5: There is a moment musically where I like lift her above my head like this. That's a lot of weight.
6: All right, Princess, are you the one?
0: D2E Gym, from Dalacombe to Wenderee. You're never too far from a D2E.
7: The AFL semi-finals have now been confirmed. Fremantle will face Geelong at home on Friday night, while Brisbane will take on Adelaide at the Gabba on Saturday. The Western Bulldogs were eliminated by the Crows last night, and coach Luke Beveridge says they just fell short.
8: Did enough and, you know, persevered and came again in the last quarter and unfortunately just couldn't maintain it.
7: The Wallabies have missed out on back-to-back wins against Argentina with a 28-all draw in the second test in Mendoza. And in tennis, Australia's campaign at the US Open is over, with Dane Sweeney losing to Italian Luciano Darderi in the third round. Sweeney was the last of the Australians in the singles draws. That's the sport. I'm Michaela Carr.
0: The home of the hits. 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
1: Me not working hard. 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
3: Hi, I'm Hannah Davies. Diamonds League finals have wrapped in Brussels. Eleanor Patterson taking gold in the high jump, Nicola Olislagers finishing third. Jess Hull claimed bronze in the 1500. Beach volleyball duo Talika Clancy and Steffi Fayers are one win away from securing a place in LA 2028 at the AVC Continental Championships in China. In the NRLW, the Titans continued their dominant run with a 58-0 win over the Tigers in Campbelltown. And the Opals take on Turkey tonight in the FIBA Women's Basketball World Cup. You would.

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5: 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And I am here for it. Here it is on TikTok trending.

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1: I'm gonna be alright, I'll say a thousand times until it takes over my mind. 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

0: Woody for your drive home. 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
1: So, Woods, I think the lies that I'm telling my daughter are catching up with me. When we interviewed Tom Holland, Spider-Man, yeah. And she was like, cool, Grandpa is Spider-Man.
0: And this is Woody.
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6: Connection comes and goes. I'm going through a phase with you and her alone. 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

0: 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This is Will.
1: So, Woods, I think the lies that I'm telling my daughter are catching up with me. When we interviewed Tom Holland, Spider-Man, yeah. And she was like, cool, Grandpa is Spider-Man.
0: And this is Woody.
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1: So, Woods, I think the lies that I'm telling my daughter are catching up with me. 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

0: 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Is Will.
1: So, Woods, I think the lies that I'm telling my daughter are catching up with me. When we interviewed Tom Holland, Spider-Man, yeah, and she was like, cool, Grandpa is Spider-Man.
0: And this is Woody.
2: So I told my daughter that I was a yodeling world champion, and she looked at me like, wow, that's amazing.
1: That is amazing.
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12: 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You know, catch you then, you know what I mean? 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
7: Good morning, a great start on the roads around town. There's no hold-ups or pranks as we run out of Melbourne, looking good on the Western Freeway through Warren Heap to Bland. Once you get to Ferris Road, there are delays to Hopkins Road. The Deer Park Bypass hits a bit of congestion at Robinson's Road, and the Ring Road is still nice and clear to the Westgate. Most of us take sight for granted. 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
9: Hi, I'm Gareth Thompson. A man's facing multiple charges, including theft and assault after an incident in Redan. Police say the man was attempting to steal alcohol from an IGA last Wednesday when he was confronted by a staff member before threatening the worker with violence. It's alleged the man then produced a knife and made further threats on two witnesses who tried to intervene. They apparently took pursuit and performed a citizen's arrest until police arrived. The man was arrested and charged to return to Ballarat Magistrates Court at a later date. Ballarat North mobile users could experience outages from Wednesday as a major Telstra-based station upgrade gets underway for users in Wenderee, Invermay Park, Mount Rowan and Ballarat North. The telco says the tower may be switched off for periods of up to 10 hours across the 9-day works program, with customers advised to prepare for service interruptions. The upgrades aim to increase network capacity, but residents and businesses relying on the mobile network are being urged to check alternative connectivity activity options during the disruption. And in local sport, Dunstown has dashed Skipton's hopes of a back-to-back flag. The town is sending the defending champs home 75-57, lining up an historic decider against Daylesford.
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7: Hi, I'm Phoebe Humphrey. A fresh battle is brewing over super, with One Nation announcing a plan to let some workers access part of their future super contributions early. The proposal would apply to renters and mortgage holders, allowing them to redirect up to a quarter of their super contributions back into their pay packets for up to 3 years. The party says this could put up to $82 back into the pockets of households each week. Flights have been grounded after a plane crash at Miami International Airport. It's believed an Amazon cargo plane overshot the runway around 2 p.m. local time. There are no reports of injuries or casualties. The federal government is closing in on proposed $100 million fines for social media giants. The bill is set to go before the Senate tomorrow, which would see companies hit with the massive penalties if they fail to keep kids off their sites. And there are fresh calls for Aussie dads to be given more paid parental leave, with a new report revealing Australia's come 34th out of 38 developed countries when it comes to paid leave for new fathers.
0: D2E Gym. From Dalacombe to Wendouree, you're never too far from a D2E.
7: In sport, the Panthers have claimed the NRL's minor premiership after a 38-10 win over the Tigers last night. It's the fourth time Penrith has won it in the last seven seasons. To AFL, the Swans will provide an update today on the knee injury Callum Mills suffered in Saturday's 52-point win over the Lions. Scans are expected to confirm the skipper has ruptured his ACL. And to F1, Mercedes driver Kimi Antonelli has taken out the Italian Grand Prix overnight. George Russell finished second, with Aussie Oscar Piastri fifth. That's the latest news and sport.
0: Fu Man Lu, fresh, delicious Chinese food the whole family will love. 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
10: Top of 12 today, a chance of showers this morning, cloudy other than that. Tomorrow, mostly sunny with some patchy morning frost and a top of 15, and those showers returning Wednesday morning with a top of 10. Right now, though, it's 8 in Brown Hill.
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10: Hello and welcome to a brand new week. It's Alex and Crystal. Crystal, how was your weekend?
12: Pretty good. I was down at Eureka Pharmacy celebrating their fourth birthday down there. That was a bit of fun. Shout out to one of the listeners, Paul. Paul came up and he said he loves listening to me and Ginger Nuts in the morning.
10: Did he say that?
12: I said, you mean Alex? He's like, yeah, I know what his name is, but I call him Ginger Nuts. So good morning to you, Paul. Thanks for listening, mate.
10: Thanks for that, Paul, I think.
12: Well, it was lovely.
10: Glad you had fun. Yeah. We also had a bit of a boogie Saturday night.
12: We had a good old party for your partner Alice's birthday. That was a good bit of fun.
10: Yeah, it was nice. One of my friends Lana on the DJ decks.
12: Yes,
10: it was good.
12: Good times.
10: Well, we've got a big show ahead of us. We're playing First Word right after 8 o'clock. After 7, we're talking GTA 6. But up first, let's do some saucy sales. It's Alex and Crystal here on Power.

0: Alex and Crystal here on Parathem. Time for a bit of saucy sells. But we take an article and we make it a little bit raunchier.
1: Yes, now today's article is unruly passenger arrested after being restrained with duct tape during a flight.
0: Oh, okay. There we go. All right. I'm kicking it off today.
1: You got it.
0: Here we go. A man on board the flight told the ABC they were monitoring the situation to intervene when it got physical. Sometimes that's the best time to intervene.
1: A male passenger immediately knew that action had to be taken. He got up right away and jumped into the seat next to the passenger and began on working on restraining him. Oh, that's hot. We love a man who takes charge.
0: The man, Arthur, was restrained to his seat with duct tape and his hands were restrained with zip ties. I usually got to pay a few hundred bucks and learn a safe word if I want that kind of treatment.
1: Authorities did not provide details of the disruption that took place during the flight, and the Federal Aviation Administration is also probing the incident. He's already been restrained. I don't think he needs to be probed too.
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0: Alex and Crystal here on Power FM for your brekkie. And you and I, we're sometimes sort of over-worriers, over-thinkers. You know, sometimes we try to sleep, our minds whirl and go through
1: them. Yeah, mine's
0: going. Mine's going, which is totally fine. Happens to a lot of people. So I'm always on the lookout for, like, different ways to kind of be like, what can you do to do that?
1: Go to sleep better, yeah.
0: Found one the other day on TikTok called cognitive shuffling.
1: Okay.
0: Here's a little bit of an intro to it, and then I'll explain the rest.
2: Cognitive shuffling is a simple way to break a worry loop with just your mind. To do it, you pick a random word that has no emotion attached to it. Let's say boats. Then you take the first letter and you think of unrelated things that start with that letter. Baby belly, black cat, and so on.
0: So essentially, that is it.
1: You're sort of spelling.
0: Yeah.
1: You're thinking of words that don't mean anything.
0: No.
1: So you turn your brain off.
0: So think of the word boats. Let's say that's just the word you choose. You start with B, and then you think of things that start with B. And I was trying this last night, and genuinely, you're instantly like, I don't think I've heard any B words before. You get like bus, and then you're like black, and then you're like baby, and then you're like, what are the B words?
1: And then
0: are
1: do
0: there?
1: You just get so bored you fall asleep?
0: Yeah. And then you go through that, but then when you run out of B words, you then go to O.
1: Oh, right.
0: And then
1: okay.
0: try and think of
1: try
0: O words.
1: O words.
0: And then
1: I'll have to go to
0: sleep.
1: And
0: then through that.
1: See, part of me is like, that seems like it could work. But then also another part of me is like, no, I think I'd get so invested. I'd be like, okay, I finished the word boats. Now let's think of another word and then just keep going.
0: But try it then. Do that, you know, because that's sometimes that's better than the thoughts that
1: see
0: get stuck in your head,
1: asleep.
0: Don't
1: that's
0: they?
1: That's true. Or I'll give it a whirl tonight.
0: Yeah, let me know how it goes.
3: 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And we love letting you know what's happening around town. To see what
0: in your head,
1: asleep,
0: don't
1: that's
0: they?
1: True. Or I'll give it a whirl tonight.
0: Yeah, let me know how it goes.
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1: Good morning. Still smooth sailings on the roads around town. There's no hold-ups or delays. As we run into Melbourne, flying through on the Western Freeway, once you hit Ferris Road, there are delays to Hopkins Road. The Deer Park Bypass is busy city-bound towards Robinson's Road, and the Ring Road is still nice and clear to the Westgate. To get you from back home into Port Melbourne, we're looking at an hour and 22 minutes. 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
2: Hi, I'm Gareth Thompson with your local news update. Two members of the public have been praised by police after apparently performing a citizen's arrest on an alleged thief in Redan. Police say last Wednesday the man attempted to steal alcohol from Ryan's IGA and threatened a worker who tried to intervene before threatening two witnesses with a knife when they tried to do the same. It's alleged they later caught up to the suspect in Adair Street and managed to detain him. Police arrested the man a short time later, charging him with robbery, theft, threat to inflict serious injury and other assault charges. He's been remanded in custody. Officers say while citizens' arrests are not recommended, members of the public were thanked for their efforts. Passengers on the Maryborough line finally got access to tap-and-go payments from yesterday. V-Line passengers now able to pay for journeys with their bank card, smartphone or smartwatch rather than having to buy an e-ticket. And former Ballarat miner Jade Melbourne has been named in the Opals leadership group for the FIBA Women's Basketball World Cup in Germany.
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3: Hi, I'm Phoebe Humphrey. The parents of two Australian brothers killed in Mexico have travelled there to attend the trial. Three men have been charged with the murders of Jake and Callum Robinson, who were on a surfing trip in April 2024. The trial starts tomorrow. A gunman is on the run in Melbourne following a fatal shooting at Thomastown. Crews arrived on scene around 7:30 last night after receiving reports of shots being fired. The victim died at the scene. He's yet to be identified. Multiple people are being treated after an Amazon cargo plane crashed and hit multiple cars at Miami Airport. While a volcano has shut down flights at eight airports in Indonesia, more than 1,500 flights were delayed following the eruption, leaving around 170,000 people stranded. And Master Builders is warning Australia could be short of almost 936,000 workers by 2035 as demand for new housing, major infrastructure projects and the clean energy transition continues to soar.
0: D2E Gym. From Dalacombe to Wenderee, you're never too far from a D2E.
3: In sport, Aussie Oscar Piastri has finished fifth at the Italian F1 Grand Prix overnight. The race won by Drivers Championship leader Kimi Antonelli.
4: Yeah, it's a dream coming true, and what an incredible day, and couldn't do it without my team, my family.
3: There on Fox, his Mercedes teammate George Russell was second, with Max Verstappen rounding out the podium. Penrith has claimed the NRL's minor premiership after beating the West Tigers 38-10 overnight. And in AFL, Jesse Hogan has reportedly passed a medical test with Collingwood as the Pies eye the Giants forward. That's the latest news and sport.
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5: Now, just last month, Ariana Grande announced that she was putting her career on hiatus once she was finished with her tour. That might not be 100% true, though, because apparently she's reported to take part in the upcoming promotional trial for the new Meet the Parents film, Soccer In-Law.
6: Oh, yes, I know. Yeah, she's in that one. Good,
5: yes.
6: Fun.
5: And so, yes, she'll be on the movie trial.
6: Oh, that's good. That's good. Someone else might be on a bit of a movie trial, but for a TV series, Harry Potter TV series that's coming up. Apparently, Daniel Radcliffe, he has been cast as Lord Voldemort.
5: What?
6: What a full circle moment. Yeah, he's not the boy who lived now. He's going to be he who must not be named.
5: Is that official?
6: Well, there's rumours swirling. Apparently he's just about to sign on. What happens.
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5: Top of 12 today with a chance of showers this morning. Cloudy other than that. Tomorrow we're hitting 15 degrees. Mostly sunny with some patchy morning frost. The rain returning on Wednesday. Some showers in the morning. Cloudy other than that with a top of 10. But right now it's 8 in Ballarat East.
0: 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Lancaster Metricon. With two stunning display homes open this weekend at Lucas Estate, come see which one feels like home.
5: Good morning, Alex and Crystal here at 6:35.
6: Now, last Friday, there was a little bit of an incident on the freeway heading to Melbourne.
5: Mm-hmm.
6: It was a truck spill.
5: Yes.
6: And I was a bit disappointed. I'll let you know why I'm disappointed in the truck spill now.

0: Alex and Crystal here on Power FM. Thanks to Metricon Ballarat, two stunning Metricon display homes have opened at Granger State. Come see which one feels like home.
1: Now, last Friday, there was a bit of a truck accident on the freeway as you're heading to Melbourne, sort of just before the Bungaree Creswick Road overpass sort of situation. Now, the truck that was spilt over, it spilt a whole bunch of, like, glass bottles all over the ground.
0: Oh, yeah, and they just smashed everywhere.
1: So just smashed glass everywhere. And I was like, oh, yeah, it happens. But then I thought, why don't we get anything cool that spills out of our trucks? Like, I feel like we're always... I think last week you and I did a story about a truck spilled over in the US and it had cheese balls everywhere.
0: Yeah, exactly.
1: Why can't we spill cheese balls?
0: Right, and I was looking for that story this morning, so I just typed in truck spill into Google. Mm. First thing within the last week, a mac and cheese truck fell over in America and spilled mac and cheese everywhere.
1: Mac and cheese everywhere. And then we did some more digging. We thought... there's so many truck rollovers in the US. First of all, what's going on with your trucks? Like, build better trucks. But also, how come you guys get all the cool stuff falling out of your truck? We just get crappy glass bottles.
0: Yeah, exactly. They get way, like, yeah, what are you going to do? If you sweep up a bit of that glass and find some of the bottles, you might be able to, what, change it to 10 cents? America, they've had at least three incidents where, in 2004, $2 million in coins fell out. 2005, 800 grand. And then they had it happen in 2008 as well. Nickels rolled everywhere.
1: I found one in 2022. It had a whole bunch of monkeys fall out. What?
0: Free monkey and some cash.
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1: We love a bit of sarcasm. Australia's rife for it. I think that's just the basis of our humour in Australia, sarcastic.
0: 100%. And if we can beef that up, that's what we want to do. Mm. And luckily, I found this guy. His Instagram handle is Yo, It's Quentin. Mm. And he's an actor as well, but he's just posted all these sassy things you can say to people.
1: And
0: between him and the comments, it's rife. So here's what we've got. When someone shows you a pic of their partner, gotta start somewhere. Gotta start somewhere. You know what I mean? You're on the grind, man.
1: He's got another one here. He says, when you go to the bar and you order a drink, the bartender gives you the drink, but yeah. You say to them, this one's on the house.
0: I mean, some of them, yeah, they walk between dad jokes and some of them are too sassy. Like, you taste the barista's latte. First day on the job, huh? Rude.
1: Savage. There's one as well, you might be in the ER waiting room, like the emergency room. Someone's in a critical condition and you just say, I'll have what he's having.
0: I love this one. This one was one of the comments. When someone drops something, anyway, it's fine.
1: I like that one. Anyway, it's fine. That's a good one.
0: I found one of his that you actually do already.
1: Oh, do I?
0: Yeah, so this one here, when someone sneezes more than once, you're making a scene.
1: Yes, I normally say, if someone sneezes first, I'll say, bless you.
0: Yes.
1: And if they sneeze a second time, I'll say, okay, that's enough.
0: Yes.
1: You get one bless you and that's it.
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1: Yes, I know.
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0: Barry James Smash Repairs. Ballarat's only gold-class smash repairer. Just say, I want Barry. 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
1: Freeway traffic. Still looking great around town this morning. There's no hold-ups or pranks. As we run into Melbourne, looking nice and clear on the Western Freeway through Warren Heap to Ballan. Once you get to Ferris Road, there are delays to Hopkins Road. The Deer Park Bypass is banking up at Robinson's Road and a slow run on the Ring Road. 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
2: Hi, I'm Garrett Thompson with your local news update. Ballarat men now are among five people charged following an alleged aggravated home invasion in Melbourne's southeast last month. Police say three armed defenders allegedly entered a Dandenong home with machetes, threatening the occupant and stealing personal items. Two Mount Pleasant men, aged 21 and 23, and a 19-year-old Wendouree man were arrested during raids linked to the investigation. The 23-year-old Mount Pleasant man and the Wendouree man have been remanded in custody, with the other bailed. Regional councils across Victoria have welcomed a coalition pledge to reinstate the Country Roads and Bridges program. Ben Blaine from Regional Cities Victoria says the scheme gives councils $1.5 million a year to target local road and bridge upgrades. He says local communities like Ballarat are best placed to identify their own priorities and get projects delivered. RCV is also calling for an extra $2 billion over 4 years for maintenance and upgrades on state-managed regional roads. And nominations for this year's International Day of People with Disability Awards have opened, with the City of Ballarat calling for community members to recognise local champions of inclusion and accessibility.
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3: Hi, I'm Phoebe Humphrey. One Nation has put forward a policy that would allow renters and mortgage holders to redirect a quarter of their future super contributions into their take-home pay for up to 3 years. The party says this could put up to $82 a week back into the pockets of some households. Canberra is ramping up its crackdown on social media with proposed penalties of more than $100 million for companies that fail to keep kids off their sites. US envoys have met with Volodymyr Zelensky for talks on the Ukraine-Russia war. The delegation is in Kyiv following a meeting with Vladimir Putin on Saturday. Jared Kushner says he's hopeful peace will be reached in the region.
4: With President Putin, we went through a lot of the ideas that hadn't worked to date, and we really tried to think about, you know, what would the elements be that are needed for this durable peace.
3: And there's fears rising competition in Australia's strained rental pool could lead to more rent hikes. Analysis by Foundit has revealed only 61 new rentals are coming onto the market for every 100 rentals sold since the federal budget.
0: D2E Gym. From Dalacombe to Wendouree, you're never too far from a D2E.
3: In sport, North Melbourne players have backed the club's decision to sack coach Alistair Clarkson. Jackson Archer says it's a reminder of how ruthless the top level can be.
5: It's a pretty cutthroat industry. If you're not getting the results, then I think that's when change happens.
3: To NRL, the Panthers have secured the minor premiership for the fourth time in 7 seasons after beating the West Tigers 38-10, and Kimi Antonelli has taken out the Italian F1 Grand Prix overnight after climbing from 19th. That's the latest news and sport.
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6: Top of 12 today with a chance of showers this morning. Cloudy other than that. Tomorrow we're looking at a patchy morning frost and then mostly sunny for the rest of the day. A top of 15. Wednesday, showers in the morning and cloudy with a top of 10. But right now it's 8 in Canadian.
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0: 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Come see which feels like home.
6: Good morning and welcome to the show. You're a bit of a gamer as well, aren't you, Crystal?
8: A little bit, yeah. I like to play nostalgia games like Spyro and Crash Bandicoot, but I do love it.
6: Yeah, you're playing like the remastered versions.
8: Yeah, the remastered ones. I bought all them, yeah.
6: How's your Spyro playthrough going?
8: Good, I'm playing it for the second time over.
6: I love that. Well, gaming is going to be at the forefront of the conversation. It's going to be on everyone's lips. You probably know why, but we're chatting about it next. It's Alex and Crystal on Power.

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1: Alex and Crystal on Power, and something big is approaching November 19th.
2: Oh, yeah, GTA 6.
1: Yes, the release date.
2: Release date. It's only been, what, 75 years in the making for number 6?
1: Yeah, I think so. I think it's coming up to the century now.
2: Oh, crikey. Everyone is very, very excited for this. I'm a bit indifferent. I don't really care. I didn't play it too much when I was younger. I played it here and there, but I wasn't that into it, I guess.
1: Fair enough. Like, I played San Andreas religiously. It was like one of my first video games on the PlayStation. Mm. I was obsessed with it like, you know, every other boy my age.
2: It's a bit of a blokey game, really.
1: It is. Yeah. Apparently so much so that, you know, 1.5 million Americans are going to be taking the day off work when it drops.
2: Oh, do you reckon people do that?
1: Yeah, apparently so.
2: Are you going to do that?
1: Well, you know what I mean? I have got a couple of weeks booked off in November.
2: Don't you sass me. If I find out you've taken off the day of work to play a video game, I'm going to bloody find you.
1: I told you I was going to a wedding and then to Bali.
2: Oh, you lied, you cheeky dog.
1: No, I think I'll probably just wait till Christmas.
2: Yeah, fair enough.
1: And I'll get, you know, someone will get it for me for Christmas and I'll play it
2: after
1: that.
2: The game's still going to be the same in December as it is on release date. So, yeah.
1: Exactly. Fair. But I do want to know if anyone else is actually taking that day off. Because, you know, Stats Online are saying that and it's saying it's all Americans are doing it. But Australians are excited about this game. Are Australians taking the day off for GTA 6?
2: Good question. 5333 1031. Are you that keen on GTA 6? You're gonna chuck a sickie or are you gonna take annual leave? What are you doing when the game comes out? Let us know.
3: Will and Woody for your drive home. This is Will.
4: So Woods, I think the lies that I'm telling my daughter are catching up with me. When we interviewed Tom Holland, Spider-Man, and she was like, cool. Grandpa is Spider-Man.
3: And this is Woody.
4: So I told my daughter that I was a yodeling world champion. And she looked at me like, wow, that's amazing.
5: That is amazing.
4: And then I yodeled the house down.
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0: Alex and Crystal, thanks to Metricon Ballarat, two stunning Metricon display homes have opened at Granger State. Come see which one feels like home.
1: We're talking GTA 6 because the release is obviously coming up, and apparently people are going to be going to the extreme and taking time off work, taking annual leave, chucking sickies just so they can play this game.
0: Yeah, oh my God, it's absolutely insane. One US Army unit is offering 4 days off to play GTA 6 when it comes out, but there's a catch. You've got to re-enlist if you take the day off.
1: Whoa.
0: So could you imagine doing another four-year tour in the Army just so you can play a few days of GTA 6? Well, we wanted to know 5333-1031. Are you taking the day off to play GTA 6? Aaron from Mitchell Park here. Aaron, are you going to be taking the day off when GTA 6 comes out?
2: No, I'm not going to be, but one of my work colleagues isn't really taking the day off. I feel like he's slowly started bringing his like little setup in, so he's got an extra screen on his desk at the moment, and today he's like saying that he's bringing in his like console and stuff to plug in. He's just slowly bringing his setup to work.
0: Right.
1: He's going to play it at work.
2: Yeah, I was like, that's sneaky as, but we have the time kind of in between calls and meetings to do that at our job. So, I don't know. He's kind of winning it at this point for me, I think. He's the smartest way for me.
1: I was going to say, I think that's pretty smart. You know, play the game and get paid for it.
0: Yeah.
1: Right? You're at work. You're doing it on company time.
0: Yeah, exactly. Don't take that annual leave. Just, yeah, bring the game to work. Aaron, thank you so much for calling us.
2: No worries.
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1: Having a look around town, it's still nice and smooth on the roads. There's no delays or collisions. As we run into Melbourne, flying through on the Western Freeway until about Ferris Road, it is busy to Hopkins Road. The Deer Park Bypass is banked up at Robinson's Road and a slow run on the Ring Road. By the diary that saves lives, the 2027 Australian Women's Health Diary is

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2: Hi, I'm Gareth Thompson with your local news update. A man's facing multiple charges, including theft and assault, after an incident in Redan last week. Police say the man was attempting to steal alcohol from an IGA last Wednesday when he was confronted by a staff member before threatening the worker with violence, then escaping. It's alleged the man then produced a knife and made further threats on two witnesses who tried to intervene. They apparently took pursuit and performed a citizen's arrest until police arrived. The man was arrested and charged to return to Ballarat Magistrates Court at a later date. Mobile users in Ballarat North could experience outages from Wednesday as a major Telstra base station upgrade gets underway. It's expected to affect users in Wenderee, Invermay Park, Mount Rowan and Ballarat North. The telco says the tower may be switched off for periods of up to 10 hours across the 9-day works program, with customers advised to prepare for service interruptions. And in local sport, Dunstown has dashed Skipton's hopes of a back-to-back flag. The town is sending the defending champs home 75-57, lining up an historic decider against Daylesford.
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3: Hi, I'm Phoebe Humphrey. One Nation has put forward a policy that would allow renters and mortgage holders to redirect up to a quarter of their future super contributions into their take-home pay for up to 3 years. The party says this could put up to $82 back into the pockets of households each week. Barnaby Joyce has told Seven it's just common sense.
4: If you're doing it tough and you're going to lose your house or be kicked out on the street, and that will cause you massive problems in your capacity to hold down a job and capacity to get super, you can make the application to the super fund for that money to come back to you so that you can get through.
3: Flights have been grounded after a plane crash at Miami International Airport. An Amazon cargo plane overshot the runway with multiple people injured. Bird flu vaccinations will be rolled out in South Australia today. Native birds will be the first to receive the jabs in the state. And Aussies are spending big during the AFL and NRL finals. Adobe says online traffic for merch is up 53%, while there's been a 14% jump in spending on TVs.
1: D2E Gym. From Talacombe to Wenderee, you're never too far from a D2E.
3: In sport, the Panthers have clinched the NRL Minor Premiership for the fourth time in seven seasons. The side downed the West Tigers 38-10 last night and will now take on the Roosters in a qualifying final clash on Sunday. Co-captain Nathan Cleary telling Nine it's going to be tough.
5: It shows that it's going to be a tough contest, so we're going to be up against it, but it's a great challenge.
3: And to AFL, the Swans will provide an update today on Callum Mills, with scans expected to confirm the skipper has ruptured his ACL. That's the latest news and sport.
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6: Well, Bad Bunny has won his first primetime Emmy during the Creative Arts Emmys. He won it for Outstanding Variety Special for his Super Bowl halftime show. 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
7: 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She took out the award for Outstanding Variety Special, pre-recorded, because obviously the Super Bowl is live.
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7: Showers this morning, so make sure you drive under the conditions. Thanks to RoadSafe Central Highlands. We're hitting 12 degrees. Tomorrow should be quite sunny. Just some patchy morning frost to watch out for and a top of 15. Wednesday, though, the showers are back in the morning. Cloudy other than that and a top of 10. But right now it's 8 in Canadian.
1: 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Thanks to Metricon. With two stunning display homes open this weekend at Lucas Estate, come see which one feels like home.
7: Good morning and welcome to the show. Are you feeling a little bit cheeky, Crystal?
6: I'm always cheeky, Del.
7: Yeah, well, do you know what else is a bit cheeky? What? Sydney Hotshots, they're performing in Creswick this Thursday.
6: The boys getting their kit off Thursday night.
7: You're going to be going, you're going to be ogling.
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7: We'll be talking to Tim, the tour manager, all about what to expect and whether you need to bring an umbrella. That is up next. It's Alex and Crystal on Power.

0: Alex and Crystal here on Power FM. And if you're feeling like doing something a little cheeky this Thursday, the Sydney Hotshots are going to be live at the Odessa in Creswick. Now, it's the hottest guys on the planet in high-energy dance routines, jaw-dropping physiques and glistening smiles. We've got Tim, the tour manager, here with us from Sydney Hotshots.
1: Now, my first question to you is, whose job is it to scout the guys that go there on the night? And is that position available? Who decides which blokes are going to be on stage?
2: Can be a bit of people, like bit of all of us. Just making sure everyone's obviously on point. Everyone knows all the routines, the choreography. We have to make sure everyone knows obviously what they're doing to make sure we don't look stupid on stage. Yeah. And make sure they're loving it, obviously. But no, it can be a bit of everyone that does obviously a bit of the rehearsing and all of that stuff to make sure the boys are ready to give the girls a crack for overnight.
1: Yeah, fair enough.
0: Now, it's obviously a very fun and flirty night. What are your rules? How do you corral a room full of screaming, excitable ladies?
2: So we do our best to keep them all happy. We try and take as, like, sometimes we do, sometimes the ladies can complain about not taking too much off and then taking too little off. So we do our best to obviously get as much as we can off our clothes, with our clothes, and keep everyone happy. But yeah, it does get pretty spicy. A fair bit of clothes do come off. Girls always love it. We always make sure we put a very good show on for the girls, whether it's a hen's night, a birthday, or whatever occasion it is. Hen's, they do always have, I do the MC work as well. Yep. as well as performing at the same time. But yeah, I always make sure the show goes well and the boys do very well. Yeah, we always make sure the girls are loving it all the time.
1: So, love that.
0: Yeah. So Tim, you wear multiple hats, but not much else.
2: I wear multiple hats, multiple singlets, and not much else after that.
1: I love that. All right. Well, the boys are going to be down at Odessa in Creswick this Thursday night. If you want to check it out, we have got a cheeky VIP pass to give away. Tim, thanks so much.
2: Thank you so much. Appreciate it. Looking forward to seeing all you girls there. And yeah, we'll see you soon. Thank you.
1: No, thank you. Well, if you want to get along and see the Sydney Hotshots this Thursday night at Odessa in Creswick, 5333 1031. We have got a VIP experience to give away. You can meet and greet with the boys, a photo on stage, VIP entry, and some special extras on the night. So if you want that VIP package, 5333 1031.
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1: Oh, for Barry's sake.
2: That didn't sound good. 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
1: Hello? I've stacked my car. I want Barry.
2: No worries. Barry's on his way. Everything's gonna be fine.
1: Oh, for Barry's sake.
2: In a pickle? Remember those magic words. I want Barry. That's Barry James Smash Repairs. 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Barry's hands. 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

0: Alex and Crystal here on Power FM for your brekkie. And don't you just love doing Maney's in the Pulsey on Sturt?
1: Maney's in the Pulsey on the old Sturt Street, yeah.
0: Yeah, revving it up and down, going as loud as you want.
1: And then stopping at every single traffic light.
0: Exactly. Well, those days may be in the past soon.
1: Oh.
0: Yeah, because the EPA, Environmental Protection Agency in Victoria, now they're starting this in Melbourne, but they're hoping to get it all out in Victoria. They've teamed up with a company and bought 7 acoustic cameras.
1: Now, what the hell is an acoustic camera?
0: Well, it's like an electric camera, but you know what I mean, like with different strings. No, I'm talking crap. It's a camera that picks up sound.
1: Okay.
0: So they're using it for excessively noisy vehicles. So if you've got loud vehicles, maybe it's trucks, or maybe you've got a bit of a hoon vehicle,
1: yes.
0: Defectable vehicle. What it does is when it hears that noise, that turns the camera on, it records registration details, and then you get sent a $1,200 fine.
1: Oh, so it's not like a speeding camera, it's
0: no.
1: A sound camera.
0: Yeah, so it's all to catch the loud people.
1: That's juicy. What do you do if you're on a motorbike, though? Because they're just naturally loud, even when you're not trying to be loud.
0: True, but I guess that's the problem.
1: They're going to have to rein it in and be like, oh, that's a motorbike, fair enough.
0: Yeah, exactly. Switch to electric, so it's like, Yeah, so it's a grand if you're on your own, but if it's like a company vehicle, you know, if you're driving a big old truck and it's old and crap and loud, $6,000 if your company's going to get fined.
1: Oh, okay. Well, keep that in mind.
0: Yes. Maybe we have to switch out for some quieter cars when we do our Maney's on Sturt.
1: Oh, yeah, maybe we're going to have to. I've been in an electric car before. This. So my auntie had one. I turned it on. I'm like, is the car on? She's like, yeah. I'm like, it's not even making a sound. I'm like, how do you know the car is on? They're dead quiet.
0: Yeah, and it's scary because when you're crossing a road, you don't realise. Obviously, you do left, right, left, like you're taught, but you don't realise how much you rely on the sound. If there's a car coming, I will hear it. Mm. No, you
1: not
0: won't.
1: The electric vehicles.
0: No, it's good for the environment. It's not good for crossing roads.
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1: 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Ballarat's only gold class smash repairer. 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Freeway traffic.
2: No delays or breakdowns around town. It's a smooth run. As we run into Melbourne, the Western Freeway is flying through. You'll hit delays at Ferris Road. Otherwise, the Deer Park Bypass is banked up toward Robinson's Road. And once you are on the Ring Road, it's a slow run through to the West Gate. To get you from back home into Ball Melbourne, we're looking at an hour and 25 minutes. 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
3: Hi, I'm Gareth Thompson. One Nation super policy divides MPs, but first in local news, two members of the public have been praised by police after apparently performing a citizen's arrest on an alleged thief in Redan. Police say last Wednesday the man attempted to steal alcohol from Ryan's IGA and threatened a worker who tried to intervene before threatening two witnesses with a knife when they tried to do the same. They apparently later caught up to the suspect in Adair Street and managed to detain him, police arresting the man a short time later, charging him with robbery, theft, threat to inflict serious injury and other assault charges. He's been remanded in custody. Officers say while citizens' arrests are not recommended, members of the public were thanked for their efforts. Excitement for rail passengers on the Maryborough line who finally got access to tap-and-go payments from yesterday. V-Line passengers now able to pay for their journeys with their bank card, smartphone or smartwatch rather than having to obtain an e-ticket. And former Ballarat miner Jade Melbourne has been named in the Opals leadership group for the FIBA Women's Basketball World Cup in Germany. Melbourne will support newly appointed captain Ezzie McBeggar alongside Alana Smith and Steph Talbot as Australia chases a gold medal. The 24-year-old guard continues to cement her place as one of the Opal's key leaders after rising through the ranks from Ballarat to the international stage.
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4: Hi, I'm Phoebe Humphrey. The government's responded to One Nation's latest policy that would allow renters and mortgage holders to redirect some of their super contributions to their pay packets. One Nation says its policy would apply in a worst-case scenario, like when someone's about to lose their house. But Social Services Minister Tanya Plibersek has told Seven what would be more helpful is higher pay.
5: One Nation has opposed same job, same pay. Pauline Hanson's been out there saying Australian workers are lazy and they should be easier to sack, and they haven't backed those increases to the minimum wage.
4: At least five people have been killed after a plane crash in Miami. The Amazon cargo plane overshot the runway at the international airport after arriving from Puerto Rico. Five others have been injured. And a fresh warning to parents about the growing threat of online grooming, with new research showing nearly two-thirds of Aussie kids have been solicited in some form. Experts say seemingly harmless questions about hobbies, age and where a child lives can be used to build trust and identify vulnerabilities.
1: D2E Gym, from Dalacombe to Wendouree. You're never too far from a D2E.
4: In sport, Kimi Antonelli has continued his incredible F1 season, winning the Italian Grand Prix overnight. He finished ahead of Mercedes teammate George Russell. Aussie Oscar Piastri finished fifth with his teammate Lando Norris in fourth.
6: Ultimately, I think that was the best result we could have got as a team, so I'm pretty happy.
4: Penrith has claimed the NRL's minor premiership after beating the West Tigers 38-10 last night. And in AFL, Jesse Hogan has reportedly passed a medical test with Collingwood as the Pies eye the Giants forward. That's the latest news and sport.
1: Metro. 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
7: Top of 12 today. We're looking at showers this morning. Cloudy other than that. Tomorrow hitting 15 with some patchy morning frost and then mostly sunny. But the rain returns on Wednesday morning with some showers then and a top of 10. But right now, though, it's 8 in Newington.
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7: Good morning and welcome to the show. We were at my partner's birthday party on Saturday and you and someone else had a bit of a prank to play.
9: Yeah, I love a cheeky prank. Yes, when you know you're at a party and there's a prank involved and you know the drinks are flowing, you have a good time. So Dan, one of our friends, he for some reason bought all these tiny little human figurines. I think they were little ladies. Tiny little figurines.
7: Like, imagine the Polly Pockets. That's probably the size.
9: But oh no, they're tinier than Polly Pockets.
7: They're tiny than Polly Pockets. Yeah, way smaller than Polly
9: Pockets. Apparently bought them in a Temu deal. It was like, if you buy these, it'll be cheaper. So I was like, all right, I'll just buy a pack of 10 little people. So what we did is one of the guys there, Will, he had a shirt on that had like 15 pockets on it. It was really cool. It had all different colours, but there were different pockets everywhere on his shirt. So all night we were slipping these little people into his pockets everywhere, everywhere. And then he got home at the end of the night, he said, hey, does anyone belong to these little people? I don't know why they're in my shirt.
7: Yeah, that's the first time. Obviously, I was there. So that's the first time I've heard the story told out loud. And there's so many bits in that. It's like, well, why did Dan bring little people? Why is that guy wearing a T-shirt with 10 pockets on it? There's so many what-ifs for this story.
9: It's a wild party. We had a good time.
7: Up next, we're playing some First Word. It's Alex and Crystal on Power.

0: 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Alex and Crystal are playing First Word.
1: Now, I don't know if this is a human trait or it's something I've got genetically from my family, but I do. My mum does it, and she got it from my granddad, where if you're just singing along, you know, potting about, making a cup of tea, just make the words up. You know what I mean? If you vaguely know the song and you're not sure on the lyrics, I just make the words
2: up. Make them up, yeah.
1: Which makes me atrocious at First Word.
2: It's quite funny. I like that. You just hum along to it. Yes, no, you wouldn't be very good at First Word, no. All right, so today we have got a little intro for you. If you reckon you know the first word of this song, 533-1031, give us a call. Here's your intro.
1: And it's not ooh.
2: Yeah, it's not ooh.
1: FYI.
2: 533-1031 if you know the first word of that song.
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If things go wrong, it's just incidental. 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Yeah, you wanna ride in the six, you wanna dine in the six. But when I lean for the kiss, you said I'll probably send you some pics. And

0: Yeah, yeah, yeah. You might know the chorus, but do you know how the song kicks off? Alex and Crystal are playing First Word.
1: The first word of a song is always tricky, and today is this intro. Full car full today.
2: Yeah, we do on 5333103, and we've got Lila and Xander and Bodie and Elwood and Mum. Hello, everyone.
3: Hello.
2: You good? All right. Now, what's the first word of that song? Do you think you have it, Lila?
3: We think it's you.
2: You.
1: You.
3: Yeah.
2: Yes, of course it is. It's you hit like a drug cigarette.
1: We didn't want to make the kids sing that one.
2: No, you didn't have to sing that one. It is Somba's home wrecker. Good on you, kiddies. You love a bit of music, do you?
3: Yeah.
2: Yeah, you're good at it. Or did you Google that?
3: No, we got it.
2: You're smart kids.
1: Honesty and integrity. That's what we respect.
2: We love it. Well, thank you for playing First Word. We are going to play that again next Monday.
3: All right.
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1: Smooth sailings around town. There's no hold-ups or pranks. As we run into Melbourne, flying through on the Western Freeway until about Ferris Road, it is busy to Hopkins Road. The Deer Park Bypass hits a bit of congestion at Robinson's Road, and the Ring Road is still slowing through to the Westgate. 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
3: Good morning, I'm Gareth Thompson with your local news update. A game changer for local rail passengers is coming online this Sunday. It comes as the Maryborough and Ararat lines will finally get access to Tap and Go. It means no need for e-tickets with your bank card, smartphone or smartwatch enough. The City of Ballarat is inviting expressions of interest from local organisations and businesses seeking financial assistance to deliver programs, projects and activities that create lasting community and economic benefits. City of Ballarat Mayor Tracy Hargrave says many organisations are doing outstanding work across Ballarat and the program will help maximise their impact. Businesses can apply for grants of up to $20,000 with not-for-profits up to $100,000. And Ballarat Miners coach Ray Borner has announced he'll step away from the role ahead of the 2027 season. The four-time Australian men's basketball Olympian was warmly welcomed by the team ahead of this year's NBL 1 South season, but says he never intended to make a long-term commitment to the club.
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4: Hi, I'm Phoebe Humphrey. The federal government is closing in on proposed $100 million fines for social media giants. The bill is set to go before the Senate tomorrow, which would see companies hit with the massive penalties if they fail to keep kids off their sites. It comes as new figures show up to 89% of teens are still using social media platforms. Communications Minister Annika Wells telling Seven that figure won't drop overnight.
5: This is a cultural change, much like underage drinking. There's a law that says you can't drink if you're under 18. Plenty of people do, but it's about setting a standard.
4: Authorities remain on the scene of a deadly plane crash in Miami. At least five people have died after an Amazon cargo plane overshot the runway. A number of others have been injured with major delays at the international airport. And a new report has found Australia is lagging behind when it comes to paid parental leave for dads. Movember revealing we rank 34th out of 38 developed countries, with almost one in three dads taking no parental leave at all.
0: D2E Gym from Delacombe.

0: Dwendery. You're never too far from a D2E.
1: In sport, the NRL has locked in the schedule for week one of finals. It comes after Penrith secured the minor premiership, setting up a blockbuster qualifying final against the Roosters on Sunday. ARL boss Peter Blandy is telling Seven all eight sides have a genuine chance.
2: I think any team on its day can actually win the game, so I wouldn't be trying to pick who's going to win, because you might pick it wrong.
1: And North Melbourne players have backed the club's decision to sack Alistair Clarkson. Former skipper Luke McDonald says the team isn't where they want to be right now. That's the latest news and sport.
0: Fu Man Lu, fresh, delicious Chinese food the whole family will love. 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
3: Top of 12 with some showers this morning, cloudy other than that. Tomorrow, we're looking at some patchy morning frost and then mostly sunny for the day, hitting 15. Bit colder on Wednesday, a top of 10 with the showers returning in the morning, cloudy other than that. But right now, it is a constant 8 degrees in Soldiers Hill.
0: 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Thanks to Metricon. With two stunning display homes open this weekend at Lucas Estate, come see which one feels like home.
3: Good morning and welcome to the show.
4: Have you heard we're changing the world map?
3: Yes, they're rejigging it, aren't they?
4: It's been in the news lately because apparently, like, on the world map, Africa looks smaller than Greenland, even though Africa is, like, actually four times the size of Greenland.
3: Yeah.
4: And all the other countries are way bigger than what they are. So they're sort of, the United Nations got together.
3: Mm-hmm.
4: I thought, let's rejig the map so it's a bit more to scale, looks a bit more accurate. And every other nation was like, on board,
3: yep,
4: except the United States. They're like, no, everything's bigger in the United States, so we want to keep the map the same. Every other country in the world's like, yeah, let's change it so it's accurate.
3: Yeah, exactly.
4: Except America.
3: They have got to shut up. I can see why Africa won that change, because the fact that we even call it Africa is kind of insulting. There's a lot of countries in there.
4: Yeah, there's a lot of countries in that one.
3: Yeah, you know, when we're talking about the US, we don't say the Americas.
4: No,
3: we
4: don't.
3: You say the United States of America.
4: Yeah, I suppose if you say like China and Japan, you don't say, oh, Asia.
3: Yeah, exactly.
4: Or Europe.
3: So yeah, true. Africa's time is now.
4: Yeah.
3: Well, that's a bit embarrassing for the US. Do you know what else is embarrassing?
4: Oh.
3: When you make a faux pas on social media.
4: Ooh.
3: We're talking those next. It's Alex and Crystal on Power.

0: Alex and Crystal here on Power FM. Thanks to Metricon Ballarat, two stunning Metricon display homes have opened at Granger State. Come see which one feels like home. And when it comes to sort of, you know, not, this is a bit of a generalization, older people on Facebook, it's kind of a double-edged sword in that they do some sort of maybe embarrassing things.
1: Yeah.
0: But also, I respect... they don't care.
1: Don't really care, no.
0: They're not embarrassed about embarrassing themselves on social media. No. It doesn't worry them. Mm. Someone posted on the Loving Ballarat and District's Facebook page the other day about the Sebastopol Technical School saying, are you in this photo, 1970-ish? A couple of us are trying to see if anyone's still active.
1: Yeah.
0: There was no photo.
1: Oh, let's forget to attach the photo. Oh, bugger.
0: So all the comments were like,
1: where's
0: the photo?
1: What are you talking about?
0: Yes.
1: That reminds me of something I saw on there as well. It was like an older lady was... she put up a post herself just on her Facebook page and she said, how do I delete someone I went to high school with that I no longer want to interact with? And then some cheeky bugger commented and said, hi, Margaret, if you just type in the at symbol and then write out their name and hit enter, that will then delete them. So this poor lady did that, but of course that tagged the person and then that person's like, hi, Margaret, how are the kids? Hope you're well.
0: The only thing worse than like getting AI answers for something that could be wrong is trying to get the answers from Facebook comments.
1: Oh, God. Yeah.
0: No one's going to say anything seriously there.
1: Nah, people don't care on Facebook.
0: Nah, just Google it. Just Google it,
1: honestly.
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2: What's hot? You and I celebrated on the weekend. Your partner Alice had a birthday party, so yeah. It was a good bit of fun. Good night out. What's not? Pretty sure I'm actually still recovering right now. I'm not okay.
3: That's what over 30 means, a two-day one. Two-day hangover. And what else is not? I didn't take a single bloody photo, so just no evidence.
2: No, we did take photos on the digital camera.
3: Oh, there we go. We're living in the past. And what else is hot? Queensland are trialling robot sheepdogs. But what's not? AI is not just coming for your job. It's coming for your dog's job as well.
1: What's hot at the Western Hotel? They were crowned AHA's best casual dining in regional Victoria.
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0: Barry James Smash Repairs. Ballarat's only gold-class smash repairer. Just say, I want Barry. 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
1: In Magpie, there's a car fire in Frenchman's Lane, so avoid the area if you can. Otherwise, around town, it's a pretty smooth run. As for your run into Melbourne, the Western Freeway is flying through to Ferris Road and then it hits delays to Hopkins Road. The Deer Park Bypass is slowing toward Robinson's Road. As for the Ring Road, it's still banked up to the Westgate. 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
2: Hi, I'm Gareth Thompson with your local news update. Three men from Ballarat are among five charged over a home invasion in Melbourne. It's alleged a group of armed offenders entered a Dandenong home and threatened the occupant with machetes as well as stealing personal items. Two Mount Pleasant men aged in their 20s and a 19-year-old Wendouree man were arrested during raids linked to the investigation. A coalition pledge to reinstate the Country Roads and Bridges program has been welcomed by regional councils across the state. The scheme would give councils, including Ballarat, $1.5 million a year to target local road and bridge upgrades. Regional Cities Victoria is also calling for an extra $2 billion over 4 years to upgrade regional roads. And in local sport, a strong showing for Ballarat in the BFNL, defeating Sebastopol FNC 94-37 over the weekend. It takes Ballarat into their first grand final in 12 years.
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3: Hi, I'm Phoebe Humphrey. The Coalition has rubbished One Nation's new super plan. Deputy Liberal Leader Jane Hume says the policy, which would allow renters and mortgage holders to redirect some of their super contributions to their pay packets, is simply a headline.
4: None of these questions have been answered. They are worth asking, Senator Hanson, because One Nation does have a habit of putting out a headline and putting out no details.
3: They're on the ABC. At least five people have died after an Amazon cargo plane crashed at Miami International Airport. Multiple others are injured with emergency services on scene. Canberra is ramping up its crackdown on social media with proposed penalties of more than $100 million for companies that fail to keep kids off their sites. The bill is set to head to the Senate tomorrow. And Master Builders is warning Australia could be short of almost 936,000 workers by 2035 as demand for new housing may major infrastructure projects and the clean energy transition continues to soar.
0: D2E Gym, from Talacombe to Wendouree. You're never too far from a D2E.
3: In sport, a former Essendon legend insists Brisbane is still the side to beat this September, with James Hird telling Nine his mind's not changed by Saturday's heavy defeat against the Swans.
5: I still have them, as silly as it sounds, as my premiership pick, just because of what they've got on the park and Chris Fagan as a coach.
3: The Panthers have set up a blockbuster qualifying final against the Roosters on Sunday after claiming the NRL's minor premiership with last night's victory against the West Tigers. And Mercedes driver Kimi Antonelli has taken out the Italian F1 Grand Prix overnight. That's the latest news and sport.
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6: Top of 12 with a chance of showers this morning. Cloudy other than that. Tomorrow, some patchy morning frost and mostly sunny, a top of 15. Right now, though, it's 9 in Bonshaw.
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0: Now, if you're a bit of an AFL fiend, well, the Footy and Friends podcast is now on the free iHeart app. You can expect banter, stories from footy finals. The players themselves are on there as well. And it's just the fun side of the game. And you can go and search Footy and Friends now on the free iHeart app.
1: 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Red Hot Chili Peppers on your way now for your 15-song marathon. It's Alex and Crystal. I got a

0: What are you doing in a couple of weeks?
1: I don't know. You tell me.
0: Robbie, we are sending you to Las Vegas.
1: Oh, wow, that is amazing.
0: Who are we taking?
1: Oh, it has to be my beautiful wife.
0: Would you like to tell Caroline what has just happened?
1: We just won a trip to Las Vegas.
2: Oh, my God.
0: Caroline, congratulations. Oh, yes, it is happening. Robbie has won the trip. Are you okay, Caroline?
2: Yeah, I'm just in shock.
0: Caroline, Robbie, congratulations.
2: Oh, my God, I can't believe you've done it.
1: Thank you so much.
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0: 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Tomorrow hitting 15 with a patchy morning frost, but mostly sunny for the rest of the day.
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1: Do you reckon people should, we should bring in a new rule of you have to retake your driver's license every 5 years, redo a driving test every 5 years?
0: Yeah, I want to say no, but I think that's just me being lazy. Yeah, I think that's probably a good
1: people
0: idea.
1: Should, yeah, because, you know, rules change all the time and they're different in every state as well. Like when I got here to Victoria, I was like, why does no one indicate off the roundabout? And I'm like, oh, we don't have to do that here. Nice.
0: Yeah, and what other part of your life that is, you know, you're driving heavy machinery, what other part of your life is there where they don't test you again? Where they just say, you know, if you're at work or you're a pilot or you're doing that, like, you're going to have to be assessed all like every few years.
1: Yeah, you get reassessed if you're right for the job. So, yeah, but you probably should get reassessed if you're right for the car.
0: Yeah, and I know a lot of people say that oldies should get it done. Mm. And some people say, well, that's a bit ageist. It's like, well, this gets rid of the ageism.
1: Yeah.
0: Everyone has to redo it
1: There's
0: every 5 years.
1: There's also racism in it too. A bit of sexism in it as well.
0: Yeah.
1: So, yeah, maybe we all should just be retaking our tests.
0: Yeah, exactly. Oh, especially the state of some of the drivers I've seen around here. I'm kidding.
1: It's the potholes. Blame the potholes.
0: It's Alex and Crystal on Power. Some Taylor Swift for your 15-song marathon.

0: Alex and Crystal on Power FM. That was your 15-song marathon, and that is it from us today.
1: Yeah, thank gosh, because I'm nursing a two-day hangover. I need to go home.
0: She needs a nap and then a massive sleep. Well, we've got a big show ahead of you tomorrow from 6 a.m. We're playing What the Cluck just after 8, and we're also looking at some of the bravest cockroaches known to man. Ooh. It's going to bring a tear to your eye how beautiful these cockroaches are. That's tomorrow. Catch ya.
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4: 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The organisation says more than 200,000